cellophane, wrapping it up as soon as I get with it. Menacing, menacing all the crud that I'm stepping with. Celibate, what are these words? Not comprehending it, ending it, mashing the works. That's why your belly get trembling. Baby, you ready? That's how I end.

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girl, you know what it is. 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

0: 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Here at Westside, Chad was one of our own. And 6 years on, we're proud to be a part of a day that celebrates his life. 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
3: Soulja Boy Tough. 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You gotta punch, then crank back three times from left to right.

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2: This is how we do.
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I put you down on some real without even trying. Put you down on some real without even trying. 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
1: Done a great job, shift last night, woke up today, got straight back to it.

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Egyptian. Tell them fi go on eviction. This one, yeah, it's had a bad gal edition. 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Them say them sitting tight, what? A bare fiction. The whole of them a beat. 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

girl, you know what it is. 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

0: 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Here at Westside, Chad was one of our own. 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
3: Here with Monday's Community News, I'm Clara Malara. Three people have been arrested after a teen was stabbed in Walpole Park. The 16-year-old was treated on the scene at Ealing New Gen Festival after being taken to hospital. Police have described the injuries as not life-changing. An 18-year-old man and two boys aged 15 and 16 were arrested and have since been released on bail. Residents in Park Royal are protesting over plans for a local data centre. Campaigners argue the centre will disturb air quality and pollute the area with added heat and noise. Cal Data, the company responsible for the development, are planning more community meetings and say there'll be environmental control measures in place. Data centres, which store and process digital information, have surged across London following the rapid growth of AI. A new report has found Hillingdon Council are heavily reliant on emergency government support. The review uncovered poor financial management and weak governance, with Hillingdon Council requesting £115 million in extra support over the last 2 years. A £21 million savings programme will be needed to balance the books for next year's budget, with inspectors recommending the council to explore all available savings options. And finally, volunteers in Hanwell are working to restore a 200-year-old piece of canal engineering. West London's Canal Camp brings together around 20 volunteers to repair brickwork on the canal every week. The community effort is looking to restore features of the canal in disrepair, such as the lock chambers that allow boats to travel across different water levels. That's the latest for Monday, the 3rd of August. I'm Clara Malara.

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That's some shit that you don't do. 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That's some shit I'm gonna do. Go to commas. Let's go some commas. Let's go some commas. Do this shit wrong. Yeah.

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But if I did, I'd be sitting on them.

0: 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We love rap music. Listen, we got a caller on line one. Caller, what's your problem?
1: Hello. I'm wondering with T-Pain.
0: How's it going?
1: It ain't going good. 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
0: I got just what you need. Brand new Chris Brown, T-Pain. You heard it here first. Nappy Boy Radio.

0: 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Here at Westside, Chad was one of our own. And 6 years on, we're proud to be a part of a day that celebrates his life. 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

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Hey, who this for?

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But you know what, I'm on command, girl. We can stay up all night till the light show. She said if I'm coming, I'm coming to talk. Ain't coming to cause I'm glad and I'm bored. Not some little will come any time that you call. We ain't cool anymore. 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You know you'll miss me and you'll be right back. And you're not a, you shouldn't speak like that. I'm nothing but honest, you know how it is. The life that I live, I don't want a chick, I don't want to settle. You know you're my favourite petal, but I don't give girl flowers. I'll give you good, good though. If you want me all for yourself, then darling, you probably should go. There's no way I'ma stand in the rain. I can still make you say my name, say my name, say my name. Life without me might drive you insane. I don't give girl flowers. I'll give you good, good though. If you want me all for yourself, then darling, you probably should go. There's no way I'ma stand in the rain. I can still make you say my name, say my name, say my name. Life without me might drive you insane.

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2: 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This is Westside. It's the Westside Connection.

But now I don't know what to do now. Nah, but I don't know what to do. Hold on, let me talk star signs. 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

0: on the floating. Y'all like to talk, that shit on the floating. All this imaginary smoke, all this he say, she say, you feel me? 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Just let me know.
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2: 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This is Westside Community News.
3: Here with Monday's Community News, I'm Clara Millara. Three people have been arrested after a teen was stabbed in Walpole Park. The 16-year-old was treated on the scene at Ealing New Gen Festival after being taken to hospital. Police have described the injuries as not life-changing. An 18-year-old man and two boys aged 15 and 16 were arrested and have since been released on bail. Residents in Park Royal are protesting over plans for a local data centre. Campaigners argue the centre will disturb air quality and pollute the area with added heat and noise. Cal Data, the company responsible for the development, are planning more community meetings and say there'll be environmental control measures in place. Data centres, which store and process digital information, have surged across London following the rapid growth of AI. A new report has found Hillingdon Council are heavily reliant on emergency government support. The review uncovered poor financial management and weak governance, with Hillingdon Council requesting £115 million in extra support over the last 2 years. A £21 million savings programme will be needed to balance the books for next year's budget, with inspectors recommending the council to explore all available savings options. And finally, volunteers in Hanwell are working to restore a 200-year-old piece of canal engineering. West London's Canal Camp brings together around 20 volunteers to repair brickwork on the canal every week. The community effort is looking to restore features of the canal in disrepair, such as the lock chambers that allow boats to travel across different water levels. That's the latest for Monday, the 3rd of August. I'm Clara Millara.

0: Westside. 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Here at Westside, Chad was one of our own. And 6 years on, we're proud to be a part of a day that celebrates his life. 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
2: Okay. Now open your mind up and listen to me, Kendrick. 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

Egyptian. Tell them for Guan, eviction. This one, yeah, it's had a bad gal edition. See them gal that? Contradiction. Them say them sitting tight, what? A bare fiction. The wall of them a beat. Body smoking, cigarette.

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0: 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Here at Westside, Chad was one of our own. 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

girl, you know what it is. 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

0: 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Here at Westside, Chad was one of our own. 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

She a baddie, so keep me motivated, keep her around. I can't lose my temper, my members need me now. Been people to move, been people in the copying style. I been making hella sacrifices this whole while. Come through, catch a nigga vulnerable at the right time. I put you down on some real without even trying. Put you down on some real without even trying. Put you down on that real without even trying. However I feel about it, it's just how I feel about it, you know what I'm saying? I ain't too much gotta do no explaining. What's going on? You know I'm going on, you know what I mean? Hey, who this for?

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2: Check this out. Up to the niche. Hip-hop and R&B. Westside. Let's go.

Oh yeah, hit that. No, that is bad. Saint Harrison playing on the West Side. New music for you on your Monday afternoon. It's the jam. How are we feeling? How is everyone's weekends? Happy Monday. My name is Max. You're locked into Westside. I'm with you till 7 p.m. today. We got loads to catch up on today. Loads to chat about. I've been outside this weekend. I got to tell you all about it. All throughout today's show. I saw the Odyssey on Friday. I did the IMAX. I got strong opinions. We'll get into that. I was at a festival yesterday. A very rogue, spontaneous one. The dust was insane. Again, we'll get into that and more. I'll tell you about the lineup, what it was like. Give you a little review. I even did a little side quest on Saturday. I even saw some live jousting. Crazy stuff. I've had a crazy weekend, but let me know how yours was. Let me know how you're feeling this Monday. If you're feeling a little bit tired, a little bit beaten by the heat, let me know what you're up to. Hit me up on the WhatsApp 07349 051 703. We got all of that to get into, as well as talking about new music, and I got a game for us to play. Loads to come today, but now we're going to do this one. Black Bones and Ashake. This is Chanel on Westside.

crazy. Forget That One's got a remix as well. Unforgettable French Montana there playing on West Side. How are we doing? Monday afternoon, 4:15. I don't know about you, but the weekend is catching up on me. I had like an extra hour in bed this morning. I've just been lazing around. It's a power through kind of Monday for me. And the heat is just not helping. I'm just like constantly a bit sweaty. And I don't know if you can hear in my voice, I'm still like, I feel like I've inhaled a beach yesterday. Like, it was ridiculously dusty at this festival I went to. I went to Jazz Cafe Festival, spontaneous last minute one, ticket came available, very local. I was like, yeah, I'll do it. And the dust at these festivals in the UK right now is ridiculous. So we need to, yeah, we need to water the plants. We need to keep that grass green, because there's no sign of life, let alone that. And then, yeah, you know the ones you just get home, everything is covered in dust. My beard was like 2 shades darker. I had to shave it off straight away. I was alarmed. But listen, it's been a good weekend. It's been a good week, month, year for music. There's been so many new amazing songs and projects being released. Friday was no different. We had loads more. Heady One, Pot of Paper, return to the rap scene. And a guy who's been consistent for years now. I want to say at least 4 years of just straight drops of catchy, in your head, relatable songs. Everyone jumps on his beats as well when he drops something. He's done it again. It's called Prince of the Scene. He's continuing with his formula. It works. Just under 2 minutes, this one. Nems has done it again. We've also got some new Cardi B as well that dropped. Check that out. We haven't heard from her. All this coming up right now on the West Side.

sucking toes. Q in the face, heavy on the backside. The on get it baptized. Get your out my face. I don't want them. But if I did, I'd be sitting on them.

0: long day to be a boyfriend or a new boyfriend for any of the members of Flo. They said, if you break her heart, I will come for you. Damn, that's a threat. Don't Break Her Heart by Flo playing on the West Side. They're on a great run this year. They've dropped a lot of new music. Dropped something last week that sounded a lot Charlie XCX inspired, a bit different as well. There they are showing what they can do with the vocals. Right, listen, it is coming up to 4:30. You're locked into B2B Max on the West Side with you till 7 p.m. tonight. Getting you through your Monday evening. We've got some Davido and No 11 still to come. We've got that new J Huss and loads more new music. We got some Victoria Monet as well. Bossman D-Lo, all of that on the way, coming up just after this.
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That's that outside energy that I'm on this summer. But I love that one, Motion Party by Bossman D-Lo and Megan Thee Stallion. Right, listen, it is time for a random trivia question. It is that time of the show. We're bringing it back. I want to ask you a very random trivia question. We've got a music related today. A song that, you know, has featured on West Side a lot, so you'll know what it is. But do you know how well do you know the lyrics? That's what I want to know. Right, listen, I want to know today, in the Kanye West song, All of the Lights, how many lights are there, right? So in the chorus, he names five different types of lights. I want to know what are they, right? So what are the lights in All of the Lights? Okay, I'm going to give you a clue quite soon. I'm just struggling to load up my little soundbite I just made for you. But for now, send me your guesses. What are the lights in All of the Lights? There are five different types. Send me your guesses on the WhatsApp, 07349 051 703, or hit me up on Instagram, btb_max, or This Is Westside. Right, listen, we are now going to play you that new Nines. This is a big one. Odile and Scrap, some of his lost tapes. Some might call it a throwaway project, but it just charted in the top 20 for a retired artist. That is phenomenal. This is the biggest song on there. It's called Milan. Play it next.

big collaboration. Mahalia and AJ Tracy with Roadside on the West Side. It's the jam. Okay, so today's random trivia question is, in the song All of the Lights, what are the five lights that they mention in the chorus? Here is your clue. I'm going to play you the chorus with each of the lights removed. Ready? There you go. All right, so what lights are missing? There are five different kinds. Let me know your guesses. In fact, shall I play it one more time for you? Let me play it one more time for you.

0: whole lot of lights, but what ones are missing? Let me know on the WhatsApp 07349 051703, or guess on my Instagram, btb_max. Going to put a question up live on my story. I'll give you the answer later on in the show. But for now, we got a song which is taking over the grime scene. It's Through Ball by Silencer, featuring everyone. And I mean that because I've now seen a Birmingham remix. There's been all kinds of remixes, meaning so many people have got on this song, and I love it. It's great for the grime scene because it means everyone has a verse on a song with the same beat. That's a great beat as well, which means they're comparable, means there's some competition. I love it. This is Through Ball on the West Side.
1: Yeah, yeah. I tell you, Through Ball, me, I put in top bins, I swear.

0: 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Here at Westside, Chad was one of our own. And 6 years on, we're proud to be a part of a day that celebrates his life. 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
3: Here with Monday's Community News, I'm Clara Malara. Three people have been arrested after a teen was stabbed in Walpole Park. The 16-year-old was treated on the scene at Ealing New Gen Festival after being taken to hospital. Police have described the injuries as not life-changing. An 18-year-old man and two boys aged 15 and 16 were arrested and have since been released on bail. Residents in Park Royal are protesting over plans for a local data centre. Campaigners argue the centre will disturb air quality and pollute the area with added heat and noise. Cow Data, the company responsible for the development, are planning more community meetings and say there'll be environmental control measures in place. Data centres, which store and process digital information, have surged across London following the rapid growth of AI. A new report has found Hillingdon Council are heavily reliant on emergency government support. The review uncovered poor financial management and weak governance, with Hillingdon Council requesting £115 million in extra support over the last 2 years. A £21 million savings programme will be needed to balance the books for next year's budget, with inspectors recommending the council to explore all available savings options. And finally, volunteers in Hanwell are working to restore a 200-year-old piece of canal engineering. West London's Canal Camp brings together around 20 volunteers to repair brickwork on the canal every week. The community effort is looking to restore features of the canal in disrepair, such as the lock chambers that allow boats to travel across different water levels. That's the latest for Monday, the 3rd of August. I'm Clara Malara.

5 o'clock, Monday afternoon. We made it to the end of the workday. You're locked into Max on Westside with you till 7 to see you through your evening. We got Davido up next. It's the jam.

His catalogue, damn, absolutely stacked, and it will last the test of time. Workout, J. Cole, absolute classic, playing for you on the West Side. And if you like the sound of that, we got classics galore, 6 till 6.30 every single weekday on West Side. Nothing but the throwback tunes to get you grooving into your evening, yeah? If you're cooking dinner, or if you just got home and need to unwind, this is the way to do it, right? All of that is still to come. We've also got the answer to today's random trivia question. So I'm going to remind you one more time, what are the lights in all of the lights? Have a listen. There you go. What are the lights in all of the lights? I'll play the original, official, unedited song later so you can find out. But right now, we got some RD and Kyla coming up next.

0: tell him, mate. You wanna levitate? Come see the man with a plan.
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side.

You know I got it, baby. What do you want? You know I.

Big up H. That's Baby, one of his biggest songs playing on the West Side, but he has been flying on Netflix lately. He's also dropped 2 songs so far this summer, and he's teased he's got 1 more on the way. He's having a big summer. Big him up. I need to check out his documentary about his climb on Mount Kilimanjaro, but I'm hearing nothing but good things. Right, listen, you're locked into Max on West Side. I'm with you till 7 p.m. It is 20 to 6, which means we've got the classics coming very, very shortly. Before that, I'm going to give you the answer to the random trivia questions, so don't go anywhere. But before that, this was one of the biggest songs of last year. Won us some Mobos last year as well. Darko, Desti, or Favorite Girl on West Side.

side. Nia Smith's voice, the perfect medicine to end a long old Monday. I don't know about you, but it's been a long day for me. But we're here. Listen, the classics are up next. But before that, this is the answer to today's random trivia question. So I wanted to know, what are the five lights in the song, All of the Lights? I can now reveal they are cop lights, flashlights, spotlights, strobe lights, and street lights, followed by All of the Lights. Let's listen. There you go. There you go. Right. That is All of the Lights. That is the answer to today's random trivia question. But you know what? That little snippet just didn't quite do it for me. So here it is. All of the Lights, Kanye West on West Side.

0: 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Here at Westside, Chad was one of our own. 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

0: is 6 o'clock, West Side, which means we've got half an hour of your favorite hip hop and R&B throwbacks for the next half an hour. Let's go.
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0: Yeah. This album is dedicated to all the teachers that told me I'll never amount to nothing. To all the people that lived above the buildings that I was hustling from, that called the police on me when I was just trying to make some money to feed my daughter.
1: Yeah, yeah.
0: And to all my peoples in the struggle, you know what I'm saying? It's all good, baby.
1: Shake it, shake it.
0: It was all.

0: I hate to do it, but that is all we have time for in terms of the classics. That is your half hour straight up. We had some Notorious B.I.G., Nelly, Jay-Z, Destiny's Child, Toni Braxton, and loads more. If you like that, come back tomorrow. Same time, 6 till 6.30, nothing but throwbacks. That's what we like to do. But listen, don't go anywhere because we still got some K1 and some Jack Harlow to play for you right after this.
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Drake referenced that one in Shebang on Iceman this year. I quite like hearing, you know, the original, and then obviously hearing it again this year in Drake's version. It just gives another layer to that song. Right, that was Bryson Tiller, Don't, playing on the West Side. I'm with you for another 20 minutes till 7 p.m. Then Melissa D's going to take over. Right, listen, I mentioned on Friday, I went and saw The Odyssey. You know, I've kept a track this year of all the films I've seen, watched, either at home or at the cinema. It's only the second time I've been to the cinema. So I did it, spent £30 on an IMAX. I was front row, which I don't think I'd recommend. Even though, you know, you've got the recliner seats, everything, I don't think I'd recommend front row for any movie. But it was... I'm not going to go dive to... I'm not going to, like, put you off. But for me... It didn't do enough. This is my problem with overhyped things, because it then doesn't live up to the hype and then I'm disappointed. Cinematically, it was beautiful, especially on IMAX. Some of those shots were insane, but I just wasn't... I just felt like the story could have been more strong. My friend was then telling me about how it compares to the actual story of The Odyssey, and it's worse by the sounds of it. But let me know what you think. Let me know if I've completely missed it. Missed the plot or something on the WhatsApp 07349 051 703. But I will say this, it's almost 3 hours long. The amount of people that got up to go to the toilet, I think you might need a little hydration break in the middle. Let me know what you think of that. That's crazy. Just a little 5 minute break, let everyone go to the toilet and carry on. I don't think that's a mad idea, because I needed it, but I couldn't do it. Right, listen, this is that new one, Georgia Smith, Wizkid, playing on Westside. It's called Alive, and I love this one. Big collab. We'll be right back.

0: is the jam.
1: Leaning and bopping out of Monday. There we go. We are basically at the end of the day. It is the evening. We can just unwind, relax, chill out, because that's what we got on Westside. We got the best music for you to just unwind to. We got the throwbacks. We got the new stuff. We got some nostalgia. We got hip hop for the vibes. We got R&B for the mellow. And now, listen, as you know, I like to do my 7 p.m. sign out songs before I love and leave you. And so we're going to go with this classic. Jay-Z, Kanye West, Rihanna, Run This Town to see us out on this Monday evening. I'll see you guys tomorrow, 4 till 7 p.m. I will be back. Big love for tuning in. See you next time.

She a baddie, so keep me motivated, keep her around. I can't lose my temper, my members need me now. 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Come through, catch a nigga vulnerable at the right time. I put you down on some real without even trying. 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I ain't too much gotta do no explaining. What's going on? You know I'm going on, you know what I mean? Hey, who this for?

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0: 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Here at Westside, Chad was one of our own. 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
3: 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Come on in. Class is open.

Good afternoon and welcome. Hello. How are you? How was your week? Tell me. Oh, well, we're on Monday. Goodness gracious me, I'm getting ahead of myself, aren't I? You're listening to Cleo Mel on West Side Radio. Well, West Side. I shouldn't say radio. West Side. So what we're going to do, we're going to kick off with this one. It's called Crush On You. I'm going to do a cheeky little mix for you. So keep it locked in and we'll jump into this one now then, shall we? If you want your shout outs, I'll let you know how you can do it straight after this. And let me know what you think about this one.

for every day. You're listening to Cleo Amel. She could stay and you, in case you didn't realise, have just joined the All-Star Show. Welcome. Hi. How are you? Listen, I'd love to hear all about what's been going on in your world. Do tell. Do share. It's nice to share. So, you might be wondering, well, Miss Amel, why should I continue to listen to you? Well, I'll tell you then, shall I? I will be bringing you, for the next 2 hours, just so you have a headline, we'll be bringing you great music, good vibes, and conversations. That's why you should stay. And shall I tell you another reason why you should stay? Because, quite simply, you will leave feeling better than when you arrived, and you'll come to hear and come to know that that's my mantra here on the show, the All-Star Show. You will definitely feel better when you leave. You know better than when you arrived. You get the gist, don't you? So, yeah, stay with me. That's the point. That's the headline. Stay with me. So let me tell you what we've got coming up on the All-Star Show. We have a mix and blend, which is essentially, if you can imagine, being invited to someone's home. So this is your invitation into our space. So we're chilling. We're hanging out. We're sharing some time. If you'd like a shout out, this is what you need to do. Just send us a cheeky little message on WhatsApp. The number is 07-349-051-703. That's 07-349-051-703. We have the spotlight coming up. We've got inspiration, motivation, and that's a track that I select for you just to hopefully uplift and inspire you. You know, it's just to keep you going for the balance of the week. We have a hot pick for you today, and we have a game, which is our rollover. Who am I? That's what it's called. Who am I? That's what you have to guess. So you can guess that later on. So that's coming up shortly. Well, not shortly. I think after the second hour. And then we have our moment of calm, where we center and we ground ourselves so the eagle-eyed people in the crowd will know that the moment of calm was earlier on in the show. But I just thought, you know what? You fall asleep too quickly, and I don't like it, because you leave me by myself and I don't want to be lonely. So I've moved it so we can have a moment together later on. You're listening to Cleo Amel. This is the All-Star Show, and this is Westside. Welcome. What we've got coming up for you now is a song by Usher, 21 Savage, and Summer Walker. And I'll tell you a bit more about my interactions with the whole Summer Walker experience later on. Let's get into this track then, shall we?

0: The 5-star meals, but you was with me for the Zaxby. Holding me down from the start. 21. I used to be broke, I was ashy. 21. I hate we didn't tie the knot, but that's how life go. Okay. You always would say that I might blow. 21. Got rich and I pay for your lipo. 21. I know the person you is, yeah. That's why I still wanna be friends. Okay. If you wanna open up a new salon, I still help pay for the wigs. And I help with the lease. Okay. You know I ain't never been cheap. 21. Relationships don't always last, but let's not turn it to beef. 21. I come through from time to time and have you grabbing them. If you want to, I'm just playing, girl. Stop smacking your teeth. 21, 21.
1: I hate that we didn't make it till forever. You know Holly ain't getting back together.
2: And that's Good Good playing here for you on West Side, and that's Usher featuring 21 Savage and Summer Walker. Absolutely loving that one. So let me tell you a little bit about what I've been up to for this week. Because I think it would be rude not to, wouldn't it? So let me tell you what I have been up to. So, I think I have joined half the nation with going to see Summer Walker. I think virtually most of the population in the UK went to see the fabulous and incredible woman that is Summer Walker. And I didn't quite know what to expect. You know, actually, let me rephrase that. I thought she'd be similar to how she was when she came to a festival. I think it was a couple of years ago now. And I thought that's what we'd get, the kind of quite emotional, raw, kind of deep, grounded Summer Walker. And I was kind of expecting that. And I rocked up and I was like, ooh, this is different. We have Summer Walker who is recharged. She's completely glowed up. She's got a body which is bodying, and I'm like, ooh, Summer Walker, we love this for you. It was a sensational concert. I really, really, really enjoyed it. It was really good. And I think to say really good is an understatement. She did exceedingly well. You know, she had theatrics and she had changes and her outfits, wow, beautiful. Some of those corsets, oh, she whiz, Lord have mercy. So she had, I'll tell you one of my favourites, and you may have seen it on the socials. She had like a corset, which was kind of like sparkly, and it had gems and stuff like that all over it. And her body was incredible. I don't know how her waist is so small, honey. I thought, you know what, I need to speak to my PT. Why is my waist not that small? I'm like, hello, she's gorgeous. Effortless beauty. She's absolutely beautiful. So yeah, it was a good concert. Lots going on. I kind of compared it more to theatre than a concert. She had like a nice mishmash of the two. So it was really, really good. I enjoyed that. She had different people doing different things, different performances, etc., etc. I have to say, I'll pipe down in a second, but one of my, I don't really have pet peeves, I have to say, but something I've found incredibly, I'm just this ray of optimism, but that was really, really trying to come across my optimism like a little storm cloud. And I thought, honey, there's no rainbow here. There were people next to me who were singing at the top of their voices, and I get it's a concert. I get everybody paid their money to be there. I understand. But so did I. I did too. So why is it that I have this particular person screeching like an alley cat all over my video? And I was like, I paid to see Summer Walker. Not to hear you, babe. No, I didn't. But anyway, we all have to have a little whinge about something. And I guess if nothing else, it just shows appreciation for Summer Walker that we all turned out and really enjoyed, some more than others, but there we are. What we're going to do in this hour, we're going to jump into the hot, well, we'll do the hot pick in a minute. But before that, we are going to go into the spotlight. And I decided that we're going to have a spotlight, which is going to be shining, if you can put it in those terms, on an artist. And you may just think, you know what, Cleo, you're so obvious. And perhaps I am. In case you don't know, we shine a spotlight on a particular artist or a group, and we just look at their music, we talk a bit about them, and we just give them their flowers, essentially. I don't believe in celebrating people after they've gone. We celebrate them here whilst they're still here to enjoy the goodness and the fruits of their labour. Let them see how, you know, how highly we hold them. So that's what I'm going to do today. And the person who I'm shining a spotlight on is this young gentleman who I was really impressed with. I thought, ooh, I like his music anyway. But live, yes, sir, you have my vote. So let's head into the spotlight then, shall we? And we are shining a spotlight on this incredible human being. So step up to the podium. We have Mr. Odile kicking off with his first one.

Deal, who supported Summer Walker on her tour. So I understand he went with her like everywhere and he really enjoyed it. So he said. So yeah, a few fun facts about him. So his name is, well, his original name is Hilary Dennis Udana, and he was born in Germany to Nigerian parents. His early childhood was marked by a movement across Europe and Africa. At the age of 3, he apparently relocated to Spain, and at around the age of 6, his family settled in the United Kingdom. He says, apparently, he recalls that even as a toddler, he preferred singing along to his mother's CDs over watching cartoons. Can you imagine? Anyway, and she encouraged his passion by gifting him a toy microphone that became an early creative tool. How gorgeous is that? So we can see just from his early roots, so from his genesis, that he was loving music from that early age. I've got another one for you. So it's just a baby spotlight. So I'm going to play this next one, which is London Summers. And he played that, well, he sung it, he performed it at the Summer Walker concert. And it was beautiful, really beautiful. His voice is just, it's doing everything. Loved it. So I'm going to jump into that one now then for you. Without further ado, so here's London Summers by Odile. We're shining a spotlight on him. 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

0: London summers. I'd love to make this a really big spotlight for Odile, but sadly, time is against us, so we don't have all the time in the world to do that. We're going to head off into the ad breaks very, very soon. But just to wrap up on this particular segment and the spotlight we're shining on Odile, just to say that he has some achievements. He reached, he's got a number of accolades. So just bringing it up to date, on the 21st of September 2024, So, the song that we heard earlier, peaked at number 3 on the UK Afrobeat chart. And on the 5th of November 2024, the same song peaked at number 12 on the Billboard US Afrobeat songs and debuted at number 29, which is excellent, I think. He's done really, really well. So, you know, if you get some time, just look into his history. Just, you know, look into a search engine and just run a search term and just check up on him. He's doing really well, and he's done really, really, really well. He's really come up. So yeah, let's celebrate him. What we're gonna do, so after the break, don't leave me, right? So don't go. After the break, which is heading up right now, in 10 seconds time, we're gonna head into our hot pick for this week. I think you might like it, and I've got something else to say about that as well. And then we've got inspiration, motivation, which we'll follow up quite shortly after. So let's head into the ad breaks, and perhaps we might change them around. Let's see how we feel. You're listening to Cleo Mel on Westside.
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after the break. Did you get yourself a cup of tea? Did you get yourself something nice to drink? Or did you get yourself a little snack? But listen, just as long as you time your breaks in between our sessions, just time it so that you don't stay away too long. Because I'll notice when you've gone. Do you know that? I'll notice and we'll have words. Let's just put it that way. So don't go too far. I don't like being on my own, so don't leave me on my own. So that was Do What I Say by K1, and I did a cheeky little remix for you. I remixed it with, let me see, I did quite a few, and I always, Nia Smith, personal. I do so many of them. Sometimes I'm like, ooh, let me see which two I've mashed up. Do you know what? I always say they're a cheeky little mix. There are none of them that have any manners. You'll always say to me, oh, this is a cheeky little one, and that's a cheeky little one. But anyway, there we go. So yes, we kicked off at 9 o'clock, and I'll let you know what we've got coming up.

fanfm.com. Shout out to Fernandez Fly, who's locked in. Welcome, sir. You know, glad to have your company. You know, finally, you've joined us. Welcome. Shout out to Amal. Shout out to Amira. Shout out to King Izzy and Queen Naya. And shout out to Dean from Leicester. All who are locked in, great to have your company. Thank you so much for keeping me company. If you too would like a shout out, well, you know what you need to do? You should have this number stored in your phone, but in case you don't, it's 07-349-051-703. In case that was too quick for you, 07-349-051-703. I'm going to play you this next track, which I really think is a vibey track. It should get you up and dancing, which we need at 20 to 10, or almost 20 to 10. It's called Sweet Love by Vibe Chemistry, and straight after that one, I'll be playing you our hot pick. So do keep it locked, and let's enjoy this one together. As I say, you're listening to me, Cleo Amel, and this is the All-Star Show. Welcome. So good to have your company. Let's

That's Vibe Chemistry with Sweet Love. How sweet. Ooh. God, I love that. Gorgeous track. Absolutely beautiful. Love the vocals. And you know, sometimes some people do a cheeky little remix on a track, and they, I think sometimes they feel that they can improve on the original. And some people do. Some people do improve, and you listen to it and you think, actually, they've done a really good job. So you'd listen to the original and you'd listen to the one that's essentially like a remake. This one, I think she's done a

this week, and I've decided to select a particular song in light of some good news that we've had this week. And I just thought, you know, how beautiful. I love love, as you know. I'm just like, it's just my bag. It's just my bag. I love love. Hate being unhappy. It's just not a nice place to be. So I've chosen this track. And when I play it for you, I'm sure you know why. But I think I'll just preface it with this. So we heard earlier on, during the weekend actually, we saw, or some of us saw, Vybz Kartel announce his good news that he's expecting a little baby with Sidham, which I think is just gorgeous. Isn't that beautiful? So yeah, they're expecting a baby, and he announced it on stage at his performance at a festival. And I thought, who better to shine a light on in our segment of the Hot Pick? You know, having recently released the song, he's released quite a few, hasn't he? He's done very well. So he's clearly very, very, very busy. And he's got his concerts and stuff coming up. He's moving like Usher, isn't he? Just taking all our money for no reason. What we're going to do, we're going to jump into the Hot Pick for this week. And I've selected Just Love by Vybz Kartel, Shy FX and Clip. So let's jump into this one. If you want to reload, let me know. And I'm only doing a reload on the Hot Picks. So if you need to, get in touch. Studio number is, which you should store. So do it now. It's 07349 051703. That's 07349 051703. And if you're wondering who you're listening to, it's me, Cleo Amel, and this is the All-Star Show on West Side. So let's have this track by Vybz Kartel then, shall we?

So yes, glad you like that one, Dean. So I think that's a nice track as well. It's a very vibey track. Do love that. You know, I think we need to find some kind of system here. I'll tell you why, because we're not allowed. I'll let you into a cheeky little secret. We're not allowed to have any liquids by the equipment, which means that we're not allowed to have any liquids or food by, you know, in the actual studio. And for me, it started off okay. But then I've increasingly seen that I don't know if I'm going to be okay, because I need peppermint tea. I really do. I really, really do. I want to tell you, it's not just a thing. It's a serious thing. And I'd like to ask you something else, actually. Are you superstitious? I'm trying to work out if I have any rational thing going on. I don't know if I've developed a habit. So every time I have a show, now, more recently, I find that I have to have certain things with me. I have to have a particular bottle of perfume. I have to have at least one lip gloss. If I have two, it's even better. And I have to have this bracelet that someone bought for me. So I got a bracelet for Christmas last year and I didn't wear it last week. And I just felt like I just needed it. So this week I've got my bracelet. And it's almost like my feather, my dumbbell feather. I've got my bracelet, I've got my perfume, and I've got my lip gloss. This may sound very irrational to you, but I'd love to know if you have anything that you feel that you need to have to get you through what you need to get through, whatever it is. So, you know, some people have like a lucky jumper, some people have like a lucky car. If that's you, love that life for you, bring me in. I'd love to have a selection of cars, one being a lucky one. So let me know if you have anything in particular that you feel helps you get through whatever it is that you need to get through. Not that I have to get through this, sweetie. I'm not saying that. I enjoy the time we spend together, but like everything else, it's just something that needs to be done, and I need to have my things with me anyway. 07349 051703, if you want to get in touch. Again, more information for you, do go onto our website, thisiswestside.com, and also on our socials. Follow us, you can follow us at thisiswestside. Just type in, you'll find us. What we're going to do is jump into our inspiration motivation. I don't know where the time is going, sweetie. It's just flying. If you have had a really, really hard week, I've got this track for you. And I want you to live your best life. And that's why I've brought that for you today. So you and I are going to do our utmost to have and live our very best life. Here's the best life playing for you here on Westside. 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

by Lil Duval, featuring Snoop Dogg and Ball Greasy. You know, whatever you're going through, and you may not be going through anything, but you know, this is life, isn't it? This is life. And we can have all the optimism in the world, but challenges sometimes arrive to make us stronger, to prepare us for all the wonderful things that are coming our way. And, you know, I often think that if we didn't have that grounding to prepare us, it's almost like training. If we didn't have that to prepare ourselves, then would we be ready for the blessings that we would eventually receive? You know, at least we know that we've had the training. We know how to handle the blessing. You know, you just, you need that training. You know, you need that resolve. So no matter what's going on, you know, going on in your life, sweetie, get my teeth back in. So no matter what's going on in your life, if there is something in particular at the moment, just know that you're going to get through it. This too shall pass, like everything else. If you cast your mind back to other things you've been through, you'll find that you worked your way through them one way or another. This is no different. So

0: We still got stuff
1: to do. It's essentially like working, isn't it? Good gracious. So we've got Who Am I, and that's coming up after the breaks at the top of the hour. We also have our moment of calm, and we have something else. We have a chat, and that chat is called Just Between Us. Just Between Us. That's something I need to talk to you about later on. So we'll jump into that after the ad break. So in the last hour, I don't know, like I say, I step

or perhaps the one after. Let's just see how we go then, shall we? Let's just take our time and work our way through what we need to work our way through, sweetie. All right, so I'm going to play you a next track, and this track is one by Chris Brown. And I think it's a track that's relevant at the moment. Some people are complaining. I'm not, because when our winters are freezing cold and we have to wear all the layers of clothing that we have in our wardrobes at the same time, looking like the Michelin Man, like, I'm sorry, I complain, and I'm not a complainer, but I do when it's really cold and I haven't had a good summer. So this is what we're going to do. We are living a good life with this sun. So let's have a soundtrack for this sunshine that we're having, although it's not sunny now, but anyway.

So you're listening to Elegance, the Rara, and I've said it before and I'll say it again. When these songs get cleaned, just so we can play them on the radio, there's not a great deal left. And it's a crying shame because let me not speak for you. You can speak for yourself. I would love to sing all the words, but I can't, especially this one. And when you think about how many gaps there are, gee whiz, it's a crying shame. So you also had Chris Brown with Summer Too Hot, and that's what we've got at the moment. But we're loving it. My sister is having a terrible time with it. She doesn't like it. She really doesn't. We had a conversation earlier on today before started my show, before I came here to the station. And she said, have you seen the weather for the next 2 weeks? And I said, no, I haven't. So obviously I go and check. And we've got more of the same. So apparently in London, tomorrow is going to be slightly less. I think it's going to drop down to, I don't know what it is, like 25 or something. And then the day after, even lower. And then the subsequent days, it starts to increase again. So it's going up to like 26, then 27, then we're back in the 29s. Anyway, we're going to the ad breaks at the top of the hour. But before that time, let's jump into this one. It's Die Die with Macca Diamond. You're listening to Westside.

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You always wearing them glasses. You don't wanna let no sucker look you in your eyes, huh? Better charge them eyelashes. You love what you do with a passion. Ooh, that's tragic. I fuck with you, girl.

you're listening to Cleo Mel, like I say, when these songs get cleaned up, there's not a great deal left. And I keep saying, you know, it is what it is. We're okay with it. We're all right with it. It's just one of those things. It's just one of those things. So we're going to head into our game. We're going to head into our game, Who Am I? And I'm going to play you my cheeky little, everything's cheeky. I don't know why everything has to be cheeky. I think some of them aren't going to be cheeky. I'm just not sure which ones are going to be well-mannered and which ones aren't. But for the most part, these ones are all cheeky. So you're listening to Cleo Mel, and this is The All Star Show, and you're listening to West Side. I'm sure you know that. If you didn't, it'd be quite concerning, wouldn't it? Because we've been on air since nine this evening. So it'd be just a tad, but not concerning, where you'd have to think, oh my goodness, am I okay? You're absolutely fine. I'm just staying. Let me not draw you out. I'm not trying to do that, all right? Don't come for me, please. Don't come for me. I am absolutely not sending for you. Just know that, okay? We're friends. We're friends. We're actually family. We're West Side family, so don't come for me, all right? So we're going to head into our game. And as I say, it's called Who Am I? And because it's a rollover, we up the ante. So what we do, we play a different theme tune. And this is our theme tune. I'm gonna turn it up just so you can get the whole gravity of this theme tune. It's very theatrical. Are you ready?

It's game time. And here's my little jingle. Oh, you couldn't hear that, but don't worry about it. It's because Dance of the Nights. It's doing its thing. It's being theatrical. It's delivering drama. It's delivering all the things that we need at this time of night to keep us awake, really, isn't it? So that's what we've got. So what I'm going to do now is read you a few clues. Shall I start with the first one? All you have to do, very, very easy, very, very simple, she says, because I know the answer. All you have to do is tell me who this person is. This, as I mentioned last week, was originally called The Hidden Genius. So it's going to be somebody behind the music. So don't think about the music itself. It's definitely somebody who is behind the music. Yeah? Are we on the same page? Behind. All right, it's game time with me, Cleo ML. I'm just conscious that you can't hear this fabulous music, and you really ought to. There's no reason why you shouldn't. So let's jump into this. And when I say there's no reason why you shouldn't, it's just utterly fabulous. So why would you not want to hear it? Like, why would you not? So just giving you all, I love it. So what we're going to do, I'm going to give you a couple of clues. I'm going to start off with the first one. This game will only run for, I'm going to say, the length of time it's actually going to run for, which is like 5 minutes. So this particular person, you'll have had the clues from last week. I shan't give them to you again. So this person directed his own bands, and his bands are as follows. Rex and Effect, Guy and Blackstreet. And I'll give you one more clue, just because we were only running it for 5 minutes. This particular person produced and has written hit songs for the incredible people that are as follows: Mr. Michael Jackson, Bobby Brown, and Stevie Wonder. I'll give you one more clue if you do not guess in the next 5 minutes who that person is. So all you have to do is just tell me who I'm talking about. We need to know who this person is. So let's do that then, right? So what we're going to do in the meantime, we're going to play another person. And then I think we're going to jump into our slow jam. Not slow jam, I shouldn't really call it that. It's our moment of calm. It doesn't always have to be slow jams. So let's not do that. All right then, you're listening to Cleo ML on Westside. Let's have some Avado then, shall we? Let's all stay awake. All right? All right. Are you with me? And we're going to have Messiah by Avado.

It seems that I haven't done my job very well this week, doesn't it? Because all the right answers are flying in. Why? Where were you all last week? All of you, Dean from Leicester, Fernandez Fly, Amari, where were you? And the rest of you, whose messages I haven't reached yet. Where were you last week? This is not fair. It's not fair. I like the theme tune that I have for the rollover. I love the theatrics. I think it works really well with this time of night. And now, I won't be able to play it next week, will I? Because it appears that we have a winner of the vibe situation here on West Side. Good gracious me. I mean, I do want you to win, obviously. That's the purpose of the game. But even still, can you not just try? And even just humour me, can you not just try and just make me feel that I've done a good job? Now I'm sitting here thinking, well, actually, I'm standing. I'm now standing here questioning my whole, well, not existence, that's going too far, but just my whole approach to this thing. Sometimes I can be just a little bit dramatic, just a tiny bit. But you know why, don't you? I'm a Leo, and it's Leo season. We're here! And I want to play a song for all of us Leos who are celebrating our birthdays. Oh, happy birthday to the beautiful Rax. It's her birthday today. So a happy birthday to you, darling. And happy birthday to everybody else who's celebrating a birthday today and celebrating a birthday this month. I'm celebrating you all month. So do get in touch if you are celebrating a birthday. The studio number is 07349 051703. The person we're trying to guess

0: So I'm going to play you a song, and I think it's right that I play this particular song. So I'm going to play one by Blackstreet, which is a band that he produced. So let me jump into this track, and then what we'll do after that, we will jump into, so the person who got it right, let me not go there. The person who got it right fastest was Fernandez Fly. So shout out to you, Fernandez Fly. Let me give you a little clap. That's me clapping. I don't have a production team.
1: Impressive.
0: It's all it is. I'm going to play a song for you. I'm going to play for you, sir, No Diggity by Blackstreet, because A, it's a song that he produced, and B, because you like it.

0: So well done, Mr. Fernandez Fly, who guessed the right answer. So well done, you, sir. You are at the top of the leaderboard. Yes. And he says, let me tell you exactly what he says. He says, back with a win. And yes, sir, you are back with a win. So yeah, you are being crowned the champion of the All-Star Show here on Westside. So well done, sir. I'm going to jump into another track and we are heading off to the ad breaks at the top of the hour, at which point we will have some ad breaks, have some adverts, and then we will have just the tiniest chat. And I've got something to tell you in just between us. But before that, I'm going to play this one, which I'm absolutely loving at the moment. I know, don't judge me. I love it. It's a gorgeous track. Well, you might not think it's gorgeous, but it's definitely a vibe.
1: JY, turn me up. Miami. Spa money. That's my kid money.

0: Spinach.
1: I like a gangsta making more than figures. Yeah. I'm a down riding with you in the only with the hitters for his girl here. Up a sh. Where you at?

So I couldn't come back just then because I was still singing. So I couldn't come back yet. Wasn't finished. So you know what? This it's not. It's for both of us. You know this. Like I said last week, this is a reciprocal arrangement. So I am here for you, and you have to allow me sometimes because there's just songs that I like, and I'll just mix and blend them. So this, well, what you've just had was Passenger Princess by Russian and Valiant, and you also had a mix in with that. So you had Spend That by Young Miami. So I just mashed the two of them for you. What we're going to do, we're going to head over to the ad breaks at the top of the hour, and then we get to spend some proper time together. We're going to have our moment of calm, and I've selected some songs I think you might like. So this is not the time to go to bed. This is not the time to go to sleep. This is the time to go and get yourself a snack in 4 minutes. So just giving you a warning, in 4 minutes, get your snack, because we're going to the breaks at 10:30. After the breaks, I'm going to tell you a little something about something that I experienced, and basically I love this particular song by Devon Culture. It's such a I'm not going to describe it. It makes you feel something when you listen to it. So I'm going to play that song for you after the breaks when we get into Just Between Us. And it made me think of a particular scenario and something that someone said to me at the time, and I kind of connected the two loosely. So I know it sounds really cryptic, but I can't tell you right now because A, it's not time, and B, there isn't enough time. There isn't enough time on this side of the ad break. So what I think we should do, you let me know what you think. I think we should head off into another song. I think we should do the ad break and come back, and then I'll tell you all about this thing that happened to me, and I'll play the song for you, and then you let me know what you think, okay? So let me give you the studio number again now, just so you have it to hand, and you can just message me, yeah? So 07349 051 703. That's 07349 051 703. You're listening to Clio ML, and this is the All-Star Show on Westside. So I'm going to play you Tally by Byron Messiah, and yeah, we're just going to enjoy that until the ad breaks, then, shall we? Or we might

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sometimes. Do you just play songs at home and just dance in the mirror? Do you? Please, for the love of God, just let me know somebody else does this. Do you just play music, like this kind of vibe? I do. And then just have a cheeky little dance. Everything's cheeky tonight. Let's just put it down to that. Everything's cheeky. And just have a little dance. I think that's kind of like, but not quite. I think that's kind of, I don't know. I feel like it's passive exercise. It's good for you. And I'll tell you now, I think, because I want the best for you, that you should dance more. Dance like no one's watching. And even if somebody is watching, enjoy the show. So you should dance more. You should enjoy more. You should laugh more. Move your body, man. Sometimes, you know, I just find that when people are sad, sometimes it's really good to move your body. I just dance and just be free. It kind of loosens it up a little bit. So anyway.

actually still on the catch up at the moment because I don't know, for some reason you just can't. So it really will be just between us. So there'll be no evidence. So let's have Morning Dew by Beyonce, and then we'll head off into Just Between Us, and then we'll have a very small moment of calm. Are you ready? Let's do it.

Morning Dew by, well, yeah, Morning Dew by Beyonce. So what we're going to do now is head off into Just Between Us. And like I say, this is just between us. So I'm not a person who generally chats. And my friends will always tell you that. So if you're looking for someone to sit down and speak about someone else, I'm not the person to come to. I'm just not. Because you'll just get silence. I'm not here for it. Just not here for it at all. So I'm not that girl. So don't come to me for that. That's not my bag. That's actually low vibrational and that's not my vibration. So what we're going to do is this. I'm going to share this with you and don't tell anyone. All right, ready? Oh dear. So we're here. Take five. Yes, this is where we are. So just between us, let me tell you. Have you ever had a moment where you thought, yep, I'm done? Do you know what? To be honest, I've had a few of those moments. Dating. Don't tell anyone. Let me give you the scenario and then I'll tell you why I've linked it to this song that I'm about to play.

So, just picture this. I just got home, put my books on the bed, switched the TV on. It switched itself off. I thought, okay. So I switched it back on. And it switched off again, and I thought, this is interesting. Then I thought, you know what, let me check the remote to see if the batteries have died. And I genuinely thought the batteries had died. And I thought, that's probably what it is. Because I was in there by myself, honey. I was not trying to give myself the heebie-jeebies. So then I thought, oh, I checked. And they looked fine to me. The lights came on and stuff. And then I put one foot on the floor. God, even now. I put one foot on the floor. And then I saw a hand coming from beneath the bed. No word of a lie. I kid you not. I don't mind telling you that my soul nearly left that bedroom that night. I swear. Out pops this person, this said person that I had been dating for a while. I thought he was a sensible person. I really did. From underneath the bed. Do you know what he said? Gotcha. I said, Lord have mercy. Just between us, if your idea of romance is hiding beneath my bed, I think we may have different love languages. Just saying. And this is a song I've been listening to consistently, and I just thought, you know what? This is helping me to move past that. This is Love Language by Devon Culture. Love this one. So let's have this one. You're listening to Cleo and Mel, then we'll jump into our moment of calm.

0: Love Language by Devon Culture. Absolutely loving, loving, loving that one. And I'll be honest with you, when I love a song, I will play back to back to back to back. So much so that I have to question myself sometimes. Sometimes I drive along thinking, babe, this is the sixth time you've listened to the same song. Are we okay? And I actually answer back and say, yeah, we're good. We're really good. There's nothing wrong with appreciating good music. Shout out to the gorgeous, fabulous person ending, the number ending 544. You are awesome. Thank you so much for your beautiful comments. It just warmed my heart. I thought, oh, you know, it's just so beautiful. So thank you so much. I really, really appreciate it from the bottom of my heart. We're going to perhaps leave your name so I can shout you out, like personally, like we can become like airway besties. That'll be cool. We're going to head into our moment of calm, and that's a time in the show where I get to center, we get to relax, we get to just appreciate some really, really good music. And I've selected three tracks, so hopefully I can squeeze them all in before I say ta-ta to you for tonight. So I'm going to kick off with the first one, and it's called Are You For Real by Deidre Moses. Are you ready for this? No, but really, are you ready? Okay, let's have our moment of calm.
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0: I know, that was abrupt. Time is against us, unfortunately, so we're chopping it up, babe. All right, TJ Moses, are you for real?

can never come in until Teedra Moses does that bit at the end. It's just disrespectful. So I can't do it. But listen, we're going to move from there and we're going to go here. Are you ready for this?

Kelly Price. Do you know what? I don't have the words. I really don't. Do you know what? I'm going to sign off with this next one. And this next one is by Alicia Keys and Maxwell. And I thought I'm going to select this one for you because it's 5 to 11. And I thought I'll sign off with this one. It's one I listen to myself when I'm relaxing at home and I've got the candles on and the aromas are aromaring and I'm relaxing. And this is the song I play. So I'm going to say, have an amazing week. Have a fantastic time tomorrow. I pray that everything aligns for you, that good reaches you from every corner of the earth, and that you just receive some good news this week. So until we meet again, God willing, next week, 9 into 11, I'm Cleo Mel. This is the All Star Show, and this is Westside signing off with Fire We Make. And thank you so much for staying with me, because I wouldn't be here without you. So without people listening to me and without me being able to talk to you, I wouldn't be here. And to be fair, I wouldn't want to be here if you weren't here with me. So let's finish with this one.

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She a baddie, so keep me motivated, keep her around. I can't lose my temper, my members need me now. Been peeping the move, been peeping and copying style. I've been making hella sacrifices this whole while. Come through, catch a nigga vulnerable at the right time. I put you down on some real without even trying. Put you down on some real without even trying. 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I ain't too much gotta do no explaining. What's going on? You know I'm going on, you know what I mean? Hey, who this for?

0: 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There's something for everyone. Here at Westside, Chad was one of our own. 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